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You just heard The Clash with Car Jamming. Just before that one, we had Weezer with Buddy Holly, which was a request by a very cool dad who wanted to tap in his really cool son. Good on you guys for liking Weezer. The second song in that set was Capricorn by Agnes Uncaged. And we started it off with The Afterglow by Lily Seabird. I'm DJ Clover. I'll be here from 7 to 9 today because the DJ that should be here is having a total blast at Jane Remover. Which, if you guys are going to that show, congratulations. I am way too jealous. And if you don't know Jane Remover, maybe check her out. Maybe not if Weezer's your thing, but if Weezer isn't your thing, I think Jane Remover could be. But you never know. Maybe you have a wide palate. Anywho, up next we got some Pretty Sick, some Wilco, and some other really cool tunes that you will just have to come and find out on your own by staying tuned right here on Radio K, Real College Radio.

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You just heard Interpol with Iron City. Before that, we had the Linda Lindas and Hayley William with Closer. And the second song in that set was Jesus ETC by Wilco off of Yankee Hotel Foxtrot. And we started it off with Anarchy by Pretty Sick. Guys, I'm going to toot my own horn a little bit. I was a pretty big fan of that set. You know, I think I really dusted off the old DJ skills. I had never heard that Interpol song before, and it really scratched an itch, and I saved it to my monthly playlist in the middle of that set, and I think you guys should too, if you liked it, of course. If you didn't, do whatever you want to do. On another note, started it off with Pretty Sick. They've got their new album, Anarchy. It came out on Friday, I believe, this past Friday, and I'm loving it. I think that it's a pretty different sound from what I've heard from them in the past, and I think it's a really cool direction to take it, and I highly recommend them. They're coming to Minneapolis. They're coming to 7th Street, I believe, allegedly. They're coming to 7th Street in November, and you bet your bucket I'm going to go to that show, and I think it's going to be a great time. Up next here, we've got some more awesome, amazing, phenomenal, spectacular tunes, starting it off with Phoebe Bridgers, who's also going to be here on Thursday, and I'm also going to that concert. I think I'm doing a lot of horn tooting for this one break. Next time, I'll be really, really humble, guys. You just got to believe me. Here is Phoebe Bridgers with I Can't Wait here on Radio K, Real College Radio.

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You just heard Drinking Age by Cameron Winter. Before that was Skinty Fia by The Fontaines D.C. Second song of that set was I Don't Know You by Mannequin Pussy, and we started it off with I Can't Wait by Phoebe Bridgers, which, fun fact, is another little tune that also features Cameron Winter, supposedly, as he is listed as Son John Johnson. That's what that backing vocal on that tune is. But yeah, love all those songs. I was going for a little bit more of a solemn, kind of bummer vibe, which I hope that you guys really enjoy. Sometimes you hear a sad song and it's really all you can listen to. Sometimes you hear a happy song and I'm like, I need to get this out of my ears. It's not working for me. And we're just going to kind of keep going at it with a couple of bummers. Well, these ones are less bummers, but pretty intense songs. I got a bit of a shoegazy set coming up. If you don't think these songs are shoegaze, please keep that to yourself. I'm using the term broadly, but also I feel like I've kind of nailed it for the most part. And I'm going to start it off with Minneapolis's very own She's Green with their song Purple right here on Radio K, Real College Radio.

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Pretty okay. Real college radio. You just heard Slow Dive with Everyone Knows off of their more recent album, their self-titled Slow Dive. Before that, we had Topical Solution by Duster. Just before that one was Sometimes by My Bloody Valentine. And we started it off with She's Green, hit song Purple. That might be my favorite four-song run that I've ever done in my entire DJing career. I've been gassing myself up this whole time, but like, wow, She's Green, My Bloody Valentine, Duster, and Slow Dive in that order. Just banger after banger after banger. Which, you know, that's all due to the artists. A DJ can only organize it. I hope that you guys liked those tunes. I hope that aligns with shoegaze. I did the best I could. I think I did a decent job. If you have complaints, you can call in and maybe give me some better shoegaze recommendations. My next set, I'll say, it's kind of whiplash. I'll just say it starts with Role Model, but it ends with The Microphones, and there's more in between there, but you're just going to have to stick around and find out what that could be. So stay tuned for some crazy tunes right here on Radio K, Real College Radio.

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You just heard I Want Wind to Blow by the Microphones off of their super epic awesome album The Glow Part 2. Second to last song in that set was If I Leave by Mitski off of her recent album Nothing's About to Happen to Me. The second song in that set was Planting Tomatoes by Lucy Dacus, and I started it off with Role Models, High Hopes 3000. All great songs that I really do like. I just don't know if I would listen to them in that order again. I think specifically jumping from one of Lucy Dacus's most upbeat songs into one of the saddest songs off of Mitski's new album, and then following it up with I Want Wind to Blow was a little intense. So hold on to your hats, you guys. I hope you're all feeling swell and splendid and ready for another 180, because I'm switching it up again. You can't keep me down. DJ Clover bouncing off the walls today. So next up, we have kind of a 60s rock set, and it's going to be great, and it's going to be awesome, and you're going to be jamming, and it's my apology for the last one. And we're going to start it off with Subterranean Homesick Blues by Bob Dylan, right here on Radio K, Real College Radio.

0: okay. Real College Radio. You just heard I'm Waiting for the Man by the Velvet Underground and Nico. Before that one was Wawa.
1: Wawa.
0: By George Harrison. Exactly like that. He sings it just like that. Mm-hmm. Second song of that set was Crosstown Traffic by the Jimi Hendrix Experience. And the first song of that awesome 60s rock set was Subterranean Homesick Blues by Bobby D, a.k.a. Bob Dylan. Minnesota Duluth's very own Bob Dylan. Bob Dylan. Bob Dylan. And he also came to the Twin Cities for a while. I think he went to the U of M.
1: Yeah, he did go to the U of M briefly. Didn't finish a degree here.
0: Yeah. You know, didn't click.
1: Yeah,
0: it's okay. He had to go be Bob Dylan.
1: Yeah, he's just so unsuccessful because he never finished college.
0: I know. Gosh, it's really
1: crazy
0: a shame
1: how that happens.
0: Bro fell off. He got that, I don't know, degree from the Carlson School of Management, business and management.
1: If only. Dude. If only he was managing 3 AI startups right now.
0: Dude, in another life, he could have had so much to do.
1: He could have. He was worth so much.
0: Really a shame. The AI community is lacking right now.
1: It's lacking right now. Did you see that, like...
0: Oh, actually, no, it's not. He's very active in it. He makes AI...
1: Really?
0: You haven't heard this?
1: Bob Dylan makes AI stuff? I didn't follow this.
0: Dude. Okay. Okay, listeners. Bob Dylan makes AI...
1: Oh, wait. Oh, my God. Yeah, wait. I know what you're talking
0: about. Bob Dylan makes AI history fan fiction.
1: Yeah. I know exactly what you're talking about.
0: You know, like, for $5 a month on his Patreon...
1: I didn't know he had a Patreon.
0: For $5 a month on his Patreon since March of this year.
1: Are you
0: Can you believe
1: it's
0: so recent?
1: Money? Why do you have a Patreon as Bob Dylan?
0: Why? That's kind of what's confusing me. Dude, you can just go to that one Mayo Clinic, not Mayo Clinic, where there's like a Mayo Stadium or something. Somewhere in Minnesota.
1: Yeah.
0: And he always ends up going there on tour, nowhere near the cities.
1: Oh, yeah.
0: It sells out instantly. And he gets out there on his hoodie. And sings his songs and then hops off stage. And it's like, that's awesome. You kind of lose aura, I feel, when I
1: have to subscribe to a Patreon for Bob Dylan.
0: When I have to subscribe to your Patreon. Oh, gosh.
1: I can read your AI history fanfics.
0: I'm so hungry. Thank God I have $5 in my pocket so I can get a $5 McChicken meal deal from McDonald's. Oh, my gosh. No. The Bob Dylan Patreon subscription just reinstated. Oh, my goodness.
1: Oh, my God, no.
0: At least I can feed myself with AI history fan fiction because it fills me more.
1: Yes.
0: If you guys don't...
1: I know what you're talking
0: recognize, about. Well, I know you know what I'm talking about. If you guys don't recognize the other voice, that's DJ Rouge.
1: Hi.
0: Guys, DJ Rouge and DJ Clover back at it again.
1: Hi.
0: Hi, guys.
1: I've been in, like, basically one, like, what's the word I'm looking for? One continuous
0: building?
1: Meeting.
0: Oh.
1: Since, like, 4 p.m.
0: Ugh.
1: I don't want to do this anymore. Did you also see that AI is like blowing up right now? Like everybody's like, all the like AI developers are like, we're doing this out of the like our own good, like so that the government can regulate AI, and we're just like gonna put everything on a pause right now and take like huge financial loss.
0: Is the bubble popping?
1: No, the bubble's not popping. The AI is getting too good. It's like scary. Like we're gonna like explode.
0: It's been scary.
1: It's been scary, but.
0: No more AI. No more AI talk on my show, bro.
1: My bad.
0: Unless, of course, it's about Bob Dylan's historical fan fiction, in which case that's really crucial for the culture. You know, we've got some great tunes coming up here, so stay tuned. Once again, I'm switching the vibe. Goodbye, 60s rock. Hello, 90s alternative. We're going to open up with Fiona Apple, Sleep to Dream, right here on Radio

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1: You just heard Radio K. Whoa. And it's Tuesday, isn't it?
0: So Tuesday.
1: You just heard a couple British bands and then the ones in the middle.
0: That's true.
1: We started out with I Want to Be Adored by The Stone Roses.
0: Before that was Love IU by Role Model.
1: Part of that was Mrs. Robinson by Simon and Garfunkel.
0: And the first of the entire show here on Tuesday was Live Forever by Oasis.
1: So it is live, like live forever, like living.
0: Live forever. Live forever.
1: You and I, we're gonna live forever.
0: That's why there's two of us in the booth.
1: And the DJs before us did leave us off on some Beetle Bum by Blur. So triple British, but
0: yeah,
1: we only played four songs.
0: Live forever. Oh my god. This is how tonight's gonna go.
1: Yeah, we are.
0: We're also a little distracted because DJ Vera is spilling some tea in the booth.
1: Yeah, right, there's a lot going on. There's a lot going on in DJ Vera's life, but that's not for the air. That's
0: not for the airwaves. Do you want to talk about your pick at all?
1: I'm DJ Vera.
0: Oh, I'm DJ Bubbles. Yes. Hello.
1: And we're gonna be here till 11 p.m. Who is excited? Woot woot. I really love the Stone Roses. I think they're a very underrated band. They're self-titled. The Stone Roses is one of the most perfect albums of all time. It's like, it was very genre bending. I think it came out in 1989, and it's like kind of shoegazy.
0: Should we fact check her?
1: I think it is 1989.
0: Should we?
1: I'm not. Or like 1991. Like it was pretty close to like
0: 1989. Self-titled.
1: Money.
0: Did
1: you look it up?
0: I looked it up because I put the right album on there for you.
1: Oh,
0: did you see that?
1: I could have told you that.
0: It's okay. I'm very self-sufficient.
1: That's nice.
0: Because I'm live forever.
1: I'm
0: on
1: live
0: the airwaves.
1: Forever.
0: I am.
1: We are live forever.
0: Yes. Until 11.
1: This is what you're tuned into.
0: Yeah.
1: But I don't know. I like them. What about Role Model?
0: Well, you know how I feel about Role Model, and so does all the airwaves, I think, at this point. But I was supposed to see and go home with him this weekend. From his concert on Saturday, he's coming to
1: the Twin
0: Cities.
1: Did he have a concert here?
0: Yeah, he's going to this weekend.
1: Oh, okay.
0: And I bought tickets, stupidly, because also, this is even more exciting, it's my roommate's sister's wedding.
1: Happy wedding, roommate sister.
0: Yeah, so instead I'm flying to that, which I'm very grateful for, and my friend is taking my ticket, but she better not be taking my spot next to him.
1: She won't.
0: Hands off,
1: Minneapolis. I bet she's going to bring a picture of you.
0: She should. One of those fat head cutouts. That's what he's gonna fall in love with.
1: I know you were to go to Johnson, but imagine you weren't.
0: No, they're broken up now. That's my chance. My chance. All I need is an inch for my cardboard cutout to slide in. I got it. It's wide open.
1: Oh my gosh, that's good.
0: It's wide open.
1: It's like entire albums about her.
0: Yeah.
1: Akko Taco, Role
0: Model.
1: Yeah,
0: a little rough.
1: But this isn't a talk show. This is a music show.
0: So let's get back to it.
1: Yep.
0: And we're going to kick it all off with a song that I saw performed live. I don't know if you were at this one or not.
1: I was not.
0: I saw this performed live here in Studio K on our Off the Record show, and I thought that this artist was so lovely.
1: And I can't wait to hear it.
0: And it's going to be a little folky. We're going to do a little fall moment.
1: I have all of mine are folky.
0: Folk set coming up.
1: Folk set.
0: Here on Radio K.
1: Like, mine's an alternative folk, sorry.
0: That's okay.
1: Yay.
0: Folk. Bye-bye.

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2: Welcome back from our folk set.
1: Yeah, that was a little alternative folk.
2: I liked it, though.
1: Jason Molina.
2: Mm-hmm.
1: With Farewell Transmission by Songs Ohia.
2: Ohia. Before that was I Got a Name by Jim
1: Croce.
2: Thank you.
1: Prior to that was So Mean by Greg Mendez.
2: And the first one was What to Make of Me by Olive Klug. Live.
1: Those first... I guess they're, I was going to say those first two. Those first two are more recent singer-songwriters.
2: Yeah.
1: Jason. Mm-hmm. Jim Croce is a singer-songwriter, but he's from the 70s-ish.
2: I think he had some across the decades.
1: I think he had some 60s stuff going on, but I think it was mostly the 70s.
2: From across the decades?
1: From across the decades.
2: Is that on the low?
1: What's on the low?
2: Pledge.
1: I don't know. I don't know.
2: We're just going to move on.
1: Yeah, we're going to move on. We're actually playing some music from across the decades.
2: We have been. But coming up, we've got our biannual, it's the correct term, right?
1: Biannual. Biannual. That can mean twice a year or every 2 years.
2: Our once a semester fundraising drive, and that has to do with across the decades. So I was kind of chatting.
1: Pledge soon.
2: No, we won't torch your your drums with that yet. You'll be hearing enough of it
1: in a few weeks. Just be ready for that.
2: Yeah.
1: I'm very excited, though.
2: Yeah. Anything you want to say about your picks?
1: I've been really into Jim Croce this week. Jim Croce's a healing artist.
2: You need some healing this week. DJ Vera especially needs some healing this week, but we all need some healing. All of us here at Radio K, because we're entering our second week of classes, which means all of us are kind of like...
1: No, and all of it's ramping up. Like, first week, I was like, yeah, this is chill. I have one assignment. Second week, I still have that one assignment and then eight others.
2: Yep, exactly. Yeah. I was, like, sitting on my bed before this. I got all dressed up for my shift because I was feeling so bad. Mm. I was like, I'm gonna look confident. I'm gonna go in, and it's gonna be fine.
1: It's too bad you can't see it, because DJ Bubbles has a great outfit on.
2: Yeah, I got a... But I'm stuck with a face for radio, I guess, behind the scenes.
1: I went with comfy today.
2: Oh, you look cute.
1: Thank you.
2: Not that they would know.
1: No, but yeah, I'm actually, like, I'm in a...
2: I love the anonymity.
1: I'm in a ball gown.
2: Yeah, she looks stunning.
1: Yeah, no, I was just like, I just threw something on. What's coming up next?
2: Coming up next, are you first?
1: Yeah, I guess so.
2: Coming up first, we got some, this is 90s.
1: I think it's 2000s. It's one of those years. It's cabin jazz.
2: It's the second week of classes. We all have a messy life, so we're going to appreciate hearing this.
1: Some emo.
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1: I'm here. 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
0: You just heard Halo by Beyonce.
1: And I've Got You Under My Skin by Frank Sinatra, which we both enjoyed.
0: And then the next artist who I always think of when I think of Frank Sinatra, Title Fight.
1: Of course.
0: With their song Numb, But I Still Feel It.
1: Right. And right up that alley, Oh Messy Life by Cap'n Jazz. That was very whiplash.
0: It was a very whiplash set.
1: Yeah. I like that, though.
0: That's like... That's low-key like a DJ Bubbles DJ VR classic.
1: It was. You can't get that anywhere else.
0: No, you can't get that. You can't get that whiplash.
1: Yeah.
0: Yeah. Do you have anything to say?
1: I will yap. I've had a lot of discussions in my friend group as to our feelings on the cusp of the change of the seasons and our thoughts on them. I am a freeze baby. I am a summer lover. I do not wish to shiver on my way to class. I do not want to put away my white strappy heels. But I was kind of feeling the fall. I know I'm wearing them right now. I was kind of feeling the fall today. And both of those songs that I just played, the Beyonce one and the Frank Sinatra, I listened to today walking around campus. So it was like
0: kind of
1: a chill vibe. You know what I mean?
0: I think fall is my favorite season.
1: I love the fall activities. I love horror movies. I love the spooky things. I love
0: horror movies are my favorite type of movie.
1: Yeah, me too.
0: I love spooky things. I love Halloween. I love tailgates. Mm-hmm. I love leaves.
1: Just keeps telling these things because it's making me less depressed.
0: Life with a light jacket.
1: I need a cute jacket.
0: Like I don't have any cute ones, but
1: I need to
0: go
1: thrifting.
0: I like being able to wear a light jacket outside because then you can control yourself inside. You know what I mean?
1: Fair.
0: Because, like, it could be a really hot building, but you have your light jacket, so you can take it off. Bam, tank top.
1: Or it could be a really cold room, like your civil engineering 210.
0: Civil engineering room 210.
1: Mm-hmm.
0: Freezing.
1: DJ Vera's purgatory.
0: Like, actually, it's so cold. I was in there today, and I was chilled to the bone.
1: Mm-hmm.
0: But
1: it's okay. You're going to make it through.
0: I'm going to make it through.
1: If only the fall activities could happen in the summertime. But then it's like, why do I hit myself with a hammer? Because it feels so good when I stop. Like, I wouldn't appreciate the summer if I didn't have the cold.
0: Yeah. I don't... Summer's not necessarily my favorite.
1: I love it. I photosynthesize.
0: I think I just like school. I like purpose.
1: Mm-hmm.
0: I like the purpose school gives me, but I also hate the purpose school gives me.
1: Well, this is my last semester, so been thinking a lot about this, about the gratification you get every time you cross something off your planner and or submit something in Canvas. Like, not having that is going to be such a crazy transition.
0: Yeah.
1: So we'll see how I do.
0: Yep. But we're there. We're here.
1: We're there, and we're moving on. And shall we listen to some music while we
0: you
1: move
0: know
1: on
0: what's,
1: together?
0: This song is very fall-like, and it's very school-like, in my opinion. We're going to play some...
1: music
0: by The Who. It's a... Listener request.
1: We did not have Pete Townsend, so you gotta settle for this.
0: You gotta
1: settle
0: for The Who.
1: Mm-hmm.
0: I really like The Who. I really love this song.
1: Yeah, this was DJ Vera's idea.
0: So fall-like. And this is gonna be a three-song set. Songs from that era.
1: Because we have...
0: We
1: have the longest but best song in the world.
0: And I have two songs. There's another long song as well.
1: So you won't hear us for a sec, but that's okay. I'm sure you won't hate that.
0: Okay.
1: Talk to you later.
0: Yeah, see you later. Here's
1: Radio
0: The Who.
1: K.
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0: radio. Okay.
1: I just
0: take it away.
1: I just like.
0: I was just assaulted.
1: DJ
0: Bowles. Got thrown my headphones at.
1: I put my headphones on, and then DJ Bowles was like, "Those are my headphones," but I didn't see your name on them.
0: You see the color that matches my. Actually,
1: there's not a tape
0: on
1: that.
0: There's no color on here. Uh-huh. Well, there's none other on my side of the booth.
1: Okay.
0: So I will stand up for
1: Maybe put him a little further away from
0: me. That's what happens
1: when
0: you get stuck in the DJ booth for 2 hours late at night together.
1: With DJ Bubbles.
0: Yeah, right.
1: Yeah.
0: Well, we did just hear something very peaceful.
1: American Pie.
0: Free the fighting.
1: I love that song.
0: Me too.
1: It's like my top favorite song of all time.
0: It's what I needed.
1: I think it's one of the most perfect songs there is.
0: Mm-hmm.
1: Then before that was Light My Fire by the Doors. Another pretty perfect song, I'd say.
0: It was very good.
1: I've mentioned this before on air, but let me mention it again.
0: Please do.
1: A rock organ. The use of the organ in like 60s music. I would say 70s, but I'm actually not. I don't know if I could name a song from the 70s that has a rock organ in it.
0: I wouldn't fact check you anyway, so you can say whatever you want.
1: Like House of the Rising Sun, like, you know, that type of vibe where there's just this like crazy blaring organ in the background, and it's like. You can't replicate that song. Bring it back. That sound.
0: Yeah.
1: Bring back the rock organ. And
0: say it louder for those in the back.
1: Bring back the rock organ. There is I do think that some songs do use it. There was this Yola Tango cover of a Bob Dylan song for the movie I'm Not There that we played on Mountain Connections.
0: Everybody be covering Bob Dylan.
1: Well, it was literally that's a Bob Dylan cover album.
0: Oh.
1: Yeah. But we played it on air after I did my whole rock organ spiel.
0: Mm-hmm.
1: Because I think we played, I don't know what song we played, but it had a rock organ in it. I was like, this is awesome.
0: You keep getting on your soapbox with the rock organ. I love your passion.
1: No, I genuinely like bring it back.
0: I really respect
1: my music hot take.
0: I don't even know if that's a hot take. It's a lukewarm take.
1: Okay, thanks.
0: Yeah, I agree.
1: Whoa, but I mentioned this thing called Mount Connections. What is that?
0: Oh, yeah. Go ahead and plug.
1: It's Radio K's Folk Bluegrass.
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0: Excuse me.
1: We play one bluegrass song for our two-hour set, and that's why I say Folk Bluegrass and Country.
0: All right.
1: We are technically allowed to play bluegrass, it's 9 a.m. to 11 a.m.
0: Yeah, if people like
1: Sundays.
0: It, when could they tune in?
1: Well, I just said that.
0: Yeah, I know. My brain's lagging.
1: That's okay.
0: You can hear the sleep in our voices. We need to be relieved.
1: Yeah.
0: That's okay. We're going to pump it up, though, with this next set.
1: This is going to be some, like, rockish, grunge-ish.
0: Yeah.
1: Minor. First one is a listener request.
0: Yes.
1: Felipe, thank you.
0: Thank you, Felipe. Thank you for always listening.
1: And then after that, wind will take us.
0: Yeah, we're just kind of got to go for it.
1: Yep.
0: But maybe this will wake us up. Let's hope so. Here on Radio K. College.
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1: Up to the tip top.
0: Up to here.
1: Oh, yeah.
0: You just heard Just a Girl by No Doubt.
1: Did that put you over the edge? Is that what it was?
0: Yeah, well, no, it says, oh, I've had it up to here.
1: Before that was Sweet Child of Mine by Guns N' Roses.
0: Prior to that, Dirty Deeds Done Dirt Cheap by AC/DC.
1: And it was Dissonant by Pearl Jam that kicked it all off.
0: Whoa, what a set.
1: Wow. Very set. Guitars did not wake me up, I fear. We were both laying on the ground behind the
0: setup? You don't like really know. Like, setup? We were just laying on the ground in the booth. That's all you need. I guess you need to know.
1: And those are the vibes.
0: And those were the vibes. Like, I don't know how, like, I can't describe it to you differently. You'd have to see it.
1: Sorry. Yeah. Well, this is our kind of our final goodbye
0: I
1: here.
0: Bet so. I'd bet good money this is the last time we're talking.
1: Mm-hmm.
0: But because we've had it up to here,
1: we've loved hanging out with you, though.
0: Yeah, I've been DJ Vera.
1: I've been DJ Bubbles.
0: And we'll be back next week.
1: Same time.
0: Yeah.
1: Same place.
0: With, we're going to get food before, I think, so we'll have that.
1: Oh, yeah.
0: We'll either have that burden or that, what's the word?
1: It'll bring us up.
0: It will fuel us or it will fail us.
1: We're going to go to the
0: we're going to go to a buffet.
1: We're supposed to share our
0: whereabouts. We're just going to go to a buffet.
1: We're going to go to a buffet.
0: But last time, once we had like a Wingstop.
1: We did.
0: Thing before our last, not our last, but like the last time we ate food before.
1: Mm-hmm.
0: And that took me out.
1: Yeah.
0: And it was like it was a Saturday shift or
1: we
0: something.
1: We had like TMI over there. We had a stinky shift. Both of us were just like really struggling.
0: No.
1: They can know that.
0: But both of us like, I think we both had plans after, and yeah, I had we to did. Like rally, and I'm like, I'm so
1: we
0: full.
1: Did, because that was when we did Friday night.
0: Yeah, or it was like
1: or
0: either
1: Saturday
0: Friday
1: night
0: or Saturday.
1: I don't remember.
0: But now we're on a weekday.
1: Tuesday is so nice. We don't have to do our makeup in the bathroom anymore.
0: Mm-mm. Well, I never did that.
1: So we're just saying goodbye, and we love you, and please listen again next
0: week.
1: This
0: isn't goodbye forever. It's goodbye for
1: now. See you later on Radio K.
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2: You just listened to Fiona Apple, Slow Like Honey. Before that was Tongue Twister by Magdalena Bay. We had Ottawa Pop, Done Hanging featuring Wolf Alice. And then we had Mazzy Star, Roseblood as the starter for that set.
1: What a set, man. I mean, I just walked in here, guys, and hearing all these songs, wow, DJ LOL has got it going on right now. Mazzy Star starting off good.
2: Yeah, of course, DJ Mazzy, thinking of you always. I wanted to start off that set kind of as like a fall set. I didn't get to talk with DJ Mazzy before we went on air, but that was just kind of what I was going for, and I wanted it to feel like, you know, you're walking through, like, I don't know, the university or...
1: What's the name of our mix today?
2: I chose to do Tired Taco Tuesday.
1: Oh, fire.
2: Just because I am a little tired, and I think so is DJ Mazzy.
1: Yeah, but we're here for you guys.
2: We're here on this beautiful night to play you some tunes.
1: Yeah, and hope everyone had a taco today, because it's Tuesday. All right, guys. Got some more tunes coming up here on Radio K.
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0: Real College Radio. We just listened to Love Dust by Luna Romantica. Before that was Anything at All by Bachelor. We had Amy Milan saying Don Valley and Mojave 3 Starlight. No.
1: Sorry, guys. We're having too much fun up in here. That's why we started out laughing. But
0: I'm just cracking jokes.
1: Oh, DJ, LOL. Just having too much fun. But I really enjoyed this set. I feel like a lot of this we didn't really know too well.
0: Yeah, we were kind of a little scattered, I won't lie. DJ Mazzy just got in the booth before this set.
1: Mm-hmm.
0: So we were trying to figure out what would be a nice
1: blend.
0: What's
1: our vibes? Yeah. So we're just getting settled in. But I feel like I really liked that Luna Romantica. We saw the CD cover. It's like a lighter. It's really cool.
0: Really nice.
1: And here at Radio K, sometimes the CDs have like certain stars or like hearts around special songs that they love. So we like to trust the other DJs here. And so we were like, let's play Love Dust. There was two stars next to it, so we definitely wanted to see what the hype was about, and I enjoyed it.
0: I really enjoyed it as well. Up next, what do we have? Do you want to tell the listeners?
1: I think we're gonna get into some Mickey vibes in this song. It's one of my favorite Mickey songs, and just I feel like it just makes you feel like thoughtful, and like if I'm like traveling somewhere, I feel like I would listen to this song. So enjoy, guys, here at Radio K.
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2: Real College Radio. You just listened to The Smashing Pumpkins, Tonight Tonight. Before that was Ladytron Playgirl. We had Deftones, Digital Bath, and then we started off with McGee, I Want.
1: Yeah, guys, I really enjoyed that set. I think my favorite, though, was Playgirl by Ladytron.
2: I would have to agree. So I saw that CD in the back, and I just really liked the cover of it. It's, I believe, like four of the band members, and they're just split up in a grid. And I just like the editing style they chose. It's black and red.
1: Yeah, we were trying to, like, match, like, ooh, what would go with Deftones right now? And, like, their cover looked really cool. And then I feel like their music was just
2: fun
1: and, like, upbeat. And there was, like, this cowbell action happening, and I just loved it. Or I don't know if it was a cowbell. Some type of bell.
2: I will vouch and say it was a cowbell. I think it was.
1: We're calling it right now.
2: But I'm going to look it up just to make sure.
1: Yeah, but we were just dancing around, having a good time. Every time Smashing Pumpkins plays, I just think about how we actually got to see them live.
2: I don't think it was, like, whenever I think about that, it just doesn't register, like, that actually happened.
1: Yeah.
2: Like, they were on stage, like, wow.
1: Guys, and, like, it was so magical, too. We saw them at Lollapalooza in Chicago, and it was raining during it, too, and just was like, whoa, like, perfect. And I always feel like Smashing Pumpkins, fall,
2: it's
1: come
2: so
1: on,
2: fall, yeah.
1: It's time. Gotta play them, honestly.
2: Yeah, I had a lot of fun with that set. I would say it's more like, alternative? Not alternative. Well, like, rock-ish.
1: Yeah, we were trying to just find stuff that would match.
2: Go within each other, yeah.
1: Yes, this chill vibe that we got going on. But we're about to turn up the heat a little bit and try and go for more of a rap set, maybe some...
2: We're going to try. There's not... Obviously, we can't play anything too... crazy.
1: Yes.
2: But we are going to put on what we can.
1: Yes. We have a selection here, and we're going to see what we have going on.
2: It's going to be a great big giant surprise. We will not know what is next.
1: Yeah, so stay tuned if you want to know here on
2: Radio K.
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1: 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Before that, we had LV Sandals by SD Kid featuring Fake Mink and Rico Ace. And then we had Wu-Tang Clan with their song Wu-Tang Reunion. And then we started off this set with the lovely Travis Scott. 90210.
0: Surprise, surprise, 90210.
1: Who's surprised?
2: tell us who's surprised on this indie radio station. We have some rap here.
1: Yeah.
2: We do.
1: Had to dig a little bit. Yeah. Like, I think what inspired this set was I was like, ooh, like, let's do some rap. And I found the Travis Scott CD. Yes, mm-hmm. We have one on file here. And then we're like, let's see what else we can find.
2: Yeah, we were looking some stuff up, and kind of a little joke, inside joke, mm-hmm. maybe, with me and DJ Mazzy is SD Kid a tiny bit. And we sometimes quote him as, you know.
1: Yeah, as one does.
2: As one does. It was really nice to. Yeah,
1: my only critique, I love it here, but I wish we had some Nicki Minaj, some Rihanna. We can't find any. If there is, we gotta ask around to the other DJs, because mm-hmm. kind of need some more.
2: Yeah, we want to do a bunch of throwbacks for the next set. Sorry to ruin it. But we were trying to find some Rihanna, and it's not on Zeta, so we're going to probably see if there's a CD or something.
1: Yeah, but we'll see. We're gonna try and do a mix of these throwbacks, some corny ones, some fun ones. Just stay tuned, and you'll see. So still a little bit of a surprise, but thanks for tuning in here on Radio K.
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1: Real College Radio. That last song was Heavy Metal Lover by Lady Gaga. The one before that was You Somebody, Kings of Leon. And then the one before that was Circus, but the Linus Loves remix version by Britney Spears. And then we started off with That Should Be Me by Justin Bieber.
0: Gosh, we just had to throw it back for you guys on Taco Tuesday.
1: On this tired Taco Tuesday. I honestly didn't even recognize Justin in the beginning of that song. That might have just been me.
0: I will agree with you on that.
1: He was just like so sad. I was like, wait, this isn't the Justin that I know. And then he got into it and I was like, that should be. Sorry, I'm not him. I shouldn't be singing.
0: I think that he's so like pop boy voice, like I was like, yeah. Oh my gosh, like this is just
1: sometimes I will see TikToks and it's like, oh, he's got that, or like it's like somebody singing and they're like, oh, they got like a Justin Bieber voice, like you could be Justin Bieber.
0: Like theatrical. I feel like he just really resonates in his nose and like it just makes him sound more nasally, which is like,
1: yeah,
0: what Broadway kind of does.
1: And I think that like some people definitely like sound similar, but it's like, mm-hmm. That's JB, guys.
0: Like, you can't...
1: He's
0: JB.
1: I just feel like you can't know outdo the doer in that sense.
0: Yeah, if you were there back when he was big, like, I had a Justin Bieber birthday party, like...
1: Really?
0: Yeah. We had to pin the, I think, the tie or something on him.
1: Oh, and... that's beautiful. I love that. I wish I had more of a Justin Bieber face. I liked, like, his music and stuff. But, yeah, I wasn't really into, like, One Direction either, like
0: I
1: that.
0: I wasn't into One Direction, yeah. I agree with you on there, but... Mm-hmm. I
1: loved Lady Gaga though.
0: Love.
1: Oh
0: Lady
1: my gosh.
0: Gaga.
1: My mom had the Monster CD. Mm-hmm. And

0: We would just like there's literally skips on it from how many times we played like Alejandro and just like so many good songs from that.
1: Okay, a story I have similar to yours is mine was like Britney Spears, and I can't say the word on air, but I forget what album it was, but it was like You Better Work and then a bad word. But my mom would play that to like hype herself up, and that CD was just like torn to shreds, honestly.
0: Wow. So yeah, see, it's real. It shows like how loved it is sometimes. Mm-hmm. I don't know, I love that in a way. But yeah, we hope you guys enjoyed what we had going on here. Lots of throwbacks. Yeah, keep tuning in here on
1: Radio K,
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2: Rio College Radio. You just listened to Fade Into You by Mazzy Star. Before that was Swallowed Alive by Mount Eerie. We had Cigarettes After Sex, Touch. And we started off with Bjork, Crying.
1: Yeah, guys. hope you enjoyed that.
2: We had a little surprise in there.
1: Ooh, it was a surprise to us. Maybe it was a surprise to you, too, if you've been tuning in. Or maybe you just tuned in and you heard that surprise that was Mount Eerie.
2: Yeah, we thought, you know, it would maybe match the vibe of the songs, yeah. Which is a song that was already in there. We were like, it's only 46 seconds. It's probably, you know, some guitar, some piano,
1: yeah, a little something interlude folky. Kind of thing. But it was a scream interlude.
2: Yes, and as much as we loved that, it was so whiplash, as you said, to hear that.
1: Yeah, we were like, wait. Because Mount Eerie just sounds like it would be like something like mysterious
2: and
1: this
2: like
1: vibe.
2: Nature.
1: But it wasn't. It was like this... exactly what it was. Swallowed Alive was the song. And I felt like it definitely took up, it swallowed
2: it
1: the
2: really
1: whole room for that second.
2: Opened its mouth really wide, yeah.
1: Yeah. but hope you guys still tuned in after that. And I, no hate to Mount Eerie. Loved it. It was a whiplash moment. But yeah, hope you guys have been liking everything so far. We've definitely been like chilling down a little bit as we're getting closer to the end of our set. Anything else to add, DJ Elwell?
2: Nothing else to add, honestly. Just stay tuned on Radio K.
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1: Rio College Radio. You just listened to Friend of Time by Bright Black Morning Light. Before that was Books on Trains by Shipping News. And we started off with Halloween Alaska, Hot Pink.
0: Yeah, those were kind of longer songs, but they were all from CDs that we thought looked pretty cool and interesting. So, yeah, we tried to, like, just pick out songs that seemed like we'd like them, I guess. Hot Pink, Books on Trains, Friend of Time. I love all these titles.
1: I think that they were all CDs that, like, I thought in my head would, like, blend together also, like, just from the vibe of them. And I was kind of like, I really hope they do. Like, it's kind of magical when you can sense that. But we did have a few requests in the booth, and I'm just going to shout them out because we do not have them, but their artist name is F18. They're a pop punk group, but we do not have that music. If they want, if they're listening and they want to send us a CD and we can review it, we can put it in our local music CD folder and be
0: so
1: able to play it.
0: So sad we don't have it.
1: Yeah, but great that you reached out, and now that you can send us your CD, hopefully.
0: Did you say we had two requests
1: for
0: them?
1: Oh, we have two requests. Yeah, we have two requests. One from Maple Grove, and then one from, it said, Northern Suburbia, I think. But I feel like that just...
0: And both of them requested that?
1: Both of them requested.
0: Wow, so high demand. If you guys want to hear, try and send it to us, and we'll see if we can add it to the collection. Yeah.
1: And then we also had another request.
0: Yes. We're going to do some Cameron Winter, Drinking Age. If you know, you know. But yeah, stay tuned here on Radio K.
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24 Sonny Boy, backed only by accordion. Three rows of pale brunettes protect him from the crowd. And the curtain is a patchwork of imitation vermilion. And a red bar hangs over the...

This is a scene on Main Street when John 50 comes to town. Yes, this is a scene on Main Street when John 50 comes to town. Crowds of every age, creed, and gender are abound. Senor Kitsch sings kiss, detaining each attendee's sins. The first time anteaters drew themselves in the wings. With vigor they scratch red spots, overwhelmed by their king. In all the world, there's no escape from this inferno din. In all the world, there's no escape from this inferno din. Eternal Bethlehem, from all boys and girls, come listen to these, my eternal words. Judge not who you see by whatever they may say, but by their round eyes, lips, ears, and curves. A man is his country, your country is you. All bad is forewarned, all good will come true. His words are heard on Main Street when John 50 comes to town. Yes, these are the words of Main Street when John 50 comes to town.

The garbling non-song whips strong into frenzy. The echoes of his crooning now cease to be heard. No longer pale brunettes are broken in two and thrown to the snouts of the antidote crew. John 50 is intolerant, his soapbox usurped, his tone rubbed with owns the tree stumps of the earth. No hat with an army will last long before he bleeds men who yearn for their own bloody glory.

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0: Hello, this is Andrew WK. I'm very happy to be on this radio station. So happy that I named myself after it. 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

light. 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

0: Yeah, some therapy. 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I do.
1: Put your mind at ease. It's crucial. Your very health is at risk. Without time to yourself, to be honest with yourself, free yourself from outside judgment and look inwards towards acceptance. Yes, flaws and all, you are perfectly fine, and your permission to shine shall be granted without limits to time or enchantment. The spirit must be free, but see, you're tethered to attachments that had you literally living while in the dark shadow casted. But only take a moment to ease your mind and relax. Due time, you'll find the fountain that's everlasting, a river of life, and that's word from Breezy the Baptist.
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0: Thank you so much, Radio K. Thank you so much, everybody. We appreciate you guys having us. This is like our second home. Signing off, Ozone Creations. Again, this is Bakari.
1: I'm Simon.
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0: And we are missing two of our amazing members, Chinwe and Obi. But they are here in spirit, in the Ozone Creations spirit. So thank you again so much. We love y'all.
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Radio K, real early morning college radio. You just heard The Cure with War Song. That is the Daybreakers remix, believe it or not. Before that, we heard a Sylvanesso song with Concrete Glen, which is really funny. I didn't realize until like halfway through the song that they were interpolating, that's what I'm actually searching for. They're interpolating the Sigur Rós song that's in the Beautiful Boy soundtrack, one of his most famous songs, Sven G. Englar. I'm never gonna know how to say that one, but it's kind of awesome to see how they kind of made that their own and carved their own little pocket in that familiar hook. Before that was the A La La's with Ultramarine, a classic these last couple months, and we kicked it off with some Kneecap, Smugglers and Scholars. Very, very fun set there. It is bright and early, 6:22. We're ready to have a great day, and I'm going to set you guys up with some Biba Doobie. How do you feel about that? Whoa, whoa. The crowd goes absolutely mild. It's incredible. No, you better not be, bored. You should be jumping out of your seat. We're big Biba Doobie fans in the house. Let's hear Post. It's like she's turning into Bjork or something. Who knows what's going to go on in this next track. Right here on Radio K, real college radio.

0: I'm DJ To Be Determined, and I host Pedal Pushers on Sunday from 11 to 1. 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
0: You just heard Swap Meet with Mount Zero. Before that was some Beach House off of Bloom. We heard the song Myth. Right before that was Wild Pink with Box Store. And we kicked off with some early morning Bee-ba-doobie. We heard Post, which I thought was going to sound Bjorkish and strange because of the title. But it actually was a pretty straight-up rock song by her. And I honestly think she does that sound pretty well. I'm more familiar with the softer sung Bee-ba-doobie tracks, but that one was a banger. Same with the Swap Meet as well.
1: I'm a big fan of her more. Well, big fan is a bit of a stretch because I haven't listened to a ton of her music, but I do really, really enjoy her like more grungy tracks. I think they're really cool, and I like them a lot more than her softer sort of like twee stuff, personally. Mm-hmm. But that's also just because that's the stuff I prefer, generally. Yeah. But yeah, she has a lot of range. I really enjoy her music.
0: She can do it all. She can do it all.
1: What did you think it was going to... You said you thought it was going to sound like Bjork?
0: That was more of a joke.
1: But oh, yeah. Are you saying that because the song is called Post?
0: Yeah, that's what I'm saying.
1: Always good to wake up in the morning with a funny joke.
0: So, so funny. So funny. We have a weird and maybe even funny band name coming up next. It's Killed by Kiwis.
1: Whoa.
0: Now I'm imagining the little birds, but it could also be someone getting pelted with the fruit.
1: They could also be like allergic too, you know?
0: I didn't think of that. I guess my brain went to something a lot more violent. But I'm betting this song is going to sound like you're getting pecked to death by the little birds. That's my thought. But it's titled Stay Warm, so let's check it out right here on Radio K.
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0: You just had a set full of, you know, uncommon characters, not friendly faces that we've seen on Rock and Roll Over every day. It was Earth Eater, most recently, with Crown Jewel. She's got a little fun fact in that song. A diamond takes a billion years to form, which is actually true. Fact, DJ Netizen fact checked. I didn't actually know that at all.
1: Fact confirmed.
0: Fact confirmed. Verified, we learned something this morning. Before Earth Eater was Villager with Indiana off their 2026 album Carousel. Before that was Her God with Female Author. Both of those artists have an extra one or two letter R's in their name.
1: It might be Hair God, Hair like God. It's Mr. God in German. But
0: could
1: that doesn't
0: be.
1: Really make sense either, because it would be Herr Gott.
0: Well,
1: I don't know.
0: You could maybe ask Villager, because those two artists have collaborated before, although the work we heard by them was not involved with each other. And then, as we told you before the set, our first song was Killed by Kiwis with Stay Warm. And I honestly quite like that. Bit of indie rock, bit of shoegazy stuff, bit of kind of crooning pop, maybe, that Earth Eater. I'm not exactly sure how I'd categorize it, but I quite enjoyed that little cluster of songs.
1: I did too. I like Earth Eater, but I've not delved into her discography very deep. I have listened to her one album, Trinity, I believe is what it's called. There are some incredible, incredible songs on there. Overall, I don't know if it's the most... I don't know if it's the most consistent package ever, but the songs that are good on there are really, really, really good. So I recommend it. But I've not listened to her... Is this her new single, or is it part of her album that came out recently?
0: It is... It looks like it's a single, but I don't know when it released. I don't know. I don't know.
1: I think it's from her new album.
0: June 10th, 2026. Yeah. Look at that.
1: But yeah, shout out Earth Eater. Shout out R's.
0: Shout out Earth Eater. Shout out Kiwi Eaters around the world. Anyone who likes to eat a kiwi.
1: Shout out
0: don't be allergic, though.
1: Shout out people who have an extra R in their name.
0: Mm.
1: I feel like, you know how like Lloyd is spelled with two R or two L's?
0: Yeah.
1: I feel like you could spell like Rachel. Rachel with two R's or something, you know?
0: Hmm. Yeah, there are lots of, I don't know, a lot of ways to spell a lot of common names that suddenly make you one of a kind.
1: Mm-hmm.
0: Or that's like, for sure.
1: Or like Rebecca with two R's. Like, that'd
0: I
1: be
0: see,
1: tough.
0: I could get down with that. It's like you're kind of, you're like a racer
1: like,
0: or something.
1: Yeah.
0: You're an engine, you're
1: revving
0: the car.
1: You're like revving up the name.
0: Rebecca. Exactly.
1: Yeah.
0: Exactly. Erykah Badu.
1: Exactly.
0: Speaking of, we've got the Alchemist and Erykah Badu album song off of that coming up, and I've been meaning to listen to this album in full, because I thought some of the singles were solid, and then that track with Earl Sweatshirt on it, ooh, they know how to get me. Earl Sweatshirt knows how to treat me right, I can say that.
1: Oh yeah.
0: And I have been really, really enjoying this year's Steve Lacy release, and so I'll be curious to hear his feature on the Erykah Badu project. I'd imagine he has a lot of respect for both of these artists, and so my guess is he's putting out his best work. So
1: I hope so. This better be good, or else we're Steve Lacy, your time will come. If this song is bad...
0: Get scared, Steve Lacy, and everybody else get hopeful for the thought that this song could become your next favorite. Oh, so sweet.
1: Aw.
0: Radio,
1: radio
0: play.
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0: you. I really appreciate y'all being here tonight to witness this. And I, you know, my ancestors suffered in a different way, but I do want to express my reverence for the suffering that happened here in order for this music to happen. And it's very important that we, that at least I, make sure everybody brings that into the forefront of their mind. Okay. Yesterday was Joni Day, and today I'm paying homage to one of my favorite musicians, singers, writers, Betty Carter, the legend. If you don't know, please go and check her out. So much of the sort of vulnerability in my lyricism, the way that I want to take my time with the sort of unfolding, it's very much a Betty moment. So yeah, this is one of my just favorite songs she ever wrote. And I think it's really timely.
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the box with. It's a pretty dang trip if it's a hit and run. I got the gold, cause I don't do the crying, bro. She Mario, I'm trying to keep the whining to a minimum.

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0: You just heard Ezra Collective with Only Love. Before that was Race Course with Caledonia. We had Earl Sweatshirt and Wiki playing AM radio. And Kalayla hearing Blue Light. And wait. That's not all.
1: It was,
0: in fact, a long 5-song set. We had to do it to you. We had Erykah Badu and The Alchemist, To the Moon, featuring Steve Lacy, just to start us off. What a stacked list of artists.
1: Oh, absolutely. I think all of those songs were amazing, but man, that Earl Sweatshirt song, it tugs at my heartstrings, but like not in like, I mean, it is kind of sad, but more like just on an emotional level of how good the song is, which maybe that doesn't make any sense, but like
0: whenever I hear it, it's like
1: my heart, like
0: my heart sings.
1: It grows arms and then it starts like plucking its strings and it's like playing the song. It's like,
0: wow.
1: It's like playing the backing track with its like harp. It's awesome.
0: Wow.
1: So I feel whenever I listen to that song.
0: I couldn't have said it better than myself.
1: Yeah.
0: Wow. I'm losing
1: wow. Wow. That was very egotistical of you.
0: Well, I couldn't have said it better myself.
1: Yeah.
0: Is what
1: I know. I'm just kidding.
0: But I do really. It brings me joy that we both have a love for that song, and I don't get sick of it. I love what Earl Sweatshirt and what Wiki does on that song. Fun fact about Kalayla, I was looking at her Wikipedia page because I've heard her new 2026 album, and I know she's kind of in that R&B space. And like people talk about her, people know her, she's been around for quite some time, but I haven't been tapped in for long enough. And I learned that she was a vocalist in a prog metal band, which is not something I expected from such a beautifully, often soft-spoken vocalist.
1: Did we ever tell the listeners what we heard?
0: Yeah, we did.
1: We did?
0: I went through all of them.
1: Oh, yeah. Never mind. I'm sorry.
0: I'm losing it.
1: I'm actually losing it right now.
0: I'm actually going
1: freaking crazy right now. But yeah, shout out Earl Sweatshirt.
0: Yeah, shout out.
1: And shout out that Ezra Collective song. That was really good.
0: Yeah, that was very...
1: I really enjoyed that one.
0: Very, very fun track.
1: Very groovy.
0: Sure. And then one last thing to say before I set you up with some Jordana. Yesterday morning, I warned you, I told you guys, I played some Race Course. We just got it this week in the studio. I said, if you love them, you got to go see the concert. You got to see it. A couple of my friends went, and I heard it was a good time. So if you liked that, the second-to-last song called Caledonia, you're out of luck. You got to wait till they come back. So just had to rub it in your face.
1: Yeah.
0: Other than the fact that I didn't go to the
1: concert. Yeah, we didn't go either. So.
0: Yeah, I had to work. But I would have gone. Would have been a fun time. But regardless, check out We Get by Jordana right here on Radio K. Okay.

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0: You just heard Caroline Polachek with Hit Me Where It Hurts. Right before that, Lauryn Hill, I Used to Love Him, featuring Mary J. Blige. I used to love that song, and I still do. So I don't know why I phrased it that way. But Hikaru Utada right before that was Simple and Clean, and starting that set off, Jordana, We Get By.
1: Love it. Love it, love it.
0: Love it.
1: I honestly think, and maybe this is just me being a sucker, but I don't know if I've ever heard Lauryn Hill on a song and not had a good time, not enjoyed the song.
0: I have. No, I actually haven't either.
1: It's just hard for her to miss.
0: She's amazing.
1: I don't know.
0: Yeah.
1: Shout out. A lot of bangers.
0: Shout out Hikaru Utada. Shout out Kingdom Hearts. Even though the last 5 hours of that game is like the worst designed thing I've ever, it was a high cortisol inducing experience for the last part of that game, but hearing that song at the end made it worth it. Lauryn Hill, yeah, again, I used to love that song and I still do. I don't know, Caroline Polachek, I was trying to think of stuff to play on air because I don't want it to get too stale, and some of the albums that I've been playing, I feel like I've been playing them too much recently, like Coheed and Cambria, and which actually I think I want to play next anyway because they're just so good.
1: Wow.
0: But I'm probably not going to play any more Fall of Troy for a little bit, but I just feel like I need to find some new stuff, or at least go back to the classics that I haven't played in a while so that it doesn't get too stale in the morning. And Caroline Polachek was somebody that I thought of, and I was like, oh, because it's also like I've been listening to too much of the same music personally, and I get in these like grooves where I listen to like, I don't know, like 5 albums in my rotation, and I'm like, man, this is so fun, I love this. And then I listen to it too much and I'm like, well, I don't want to listen to any of these anymore. And what I've been listening to recently, it's been it's been Jack Zebra's 2023 EP that I don't know how to pronounce, and then Hazel by Far Apart, and Doppelganger by The Fall of Troy, and Rest in Bass by Che, and a bit of Refused with The Shape of Punk to Come. And I've been like just basically circling through those 5 projects, and now I've gotten sick of it, so I need to find new stuff to play, especially in the morning when I'm driving to work. So, but Caroline Polachek, Hit Me Where It Hurts. And by what I actually mean by that is it hit me right in the spot where I needed to, where I needed it to hit, so I didn't feel like I was like listening to the same stuff over and over again.
1: Yeah, no, I actually don't think I've ever heard that Caroline Polachek song, but it was really solid. I was a big fan of what I heard.
0: Mm-hmm. No, that the Pang took a little while to grow on me. Not the song. The song I immediately liked, but the whole album, I don't know. There was a day where I was fixing my parents' sink, and I was listening to Ocean of Tears over and over again, and then it finally clicked, and I was like, this is amazing. And now I just absolutely adore the album Pang. So,
1: love it.
0: Yeah. And just to reiterate, I don't know. I was just going to go on my soapbox about the end of Kingdom Hearts again and how much it sucks.
1: Honestly, they've got you right, though. Does that song play at the end of Kingdom Hearts, or is it just in the game?
0: It does. There's like the intro has this weird remix that is kind of not amazing, but then it was actually the worst thing ever. Like, this boss fight at the end, I was about to swear. That's how aggravating it is.
1: don't do that.
0: Yeah, I won't, but it's like you save at the start, and then there's like 10 phases, and it's the worst design thing ever. On Monday night, I spent like 3 hours trying to beat it, and I just couldn't. And I was like, this is a children's game. How is it this hard? But then I went back and I beat it yesterday. And then that plays at the very end, and I was like, I got goosebumps, bro. It was amazing.
1: Bro, chills, bro.
0: Yeah, chills, bro, chills. That's what went through my head. I was like, oh my gosh, this is amazing. We're going to hear some Shy Girl.
1: Oh, love, yeah. Shy Girl. I've really been I've been digging her stuff recently. Shy Girl and Nia Archives, I've actually been on a big kick of recently. Mm. And if any viewers are big like jungle or drum and bass fans, shoot us a recommendation. Whether we have it or not, I'd love to play some on air for you. But also, just anybody who's a big jungle fan, like, I'd really like to get put on.
0: I same, actually. I really... It's a genre that's so interesting to me, but I feel like it's so... Perhaps this is ignorant of me to say, but for someone that's not tapped in, it's kind of hard to tell good jungle from bad jungle, I feel like.
1: Mm.
0: Is that a crazy thing to say?
1: Yeah, no, I think it's a pretty dense and kind of, like, heady genre. Like, people who are fans of it, like, you really got to spend a lot of time with it to kind of parse out... what's good and what's bad.
0: Mm-hmm.
1: And I think Nia Archives is pretty approachable, and the main appeal of it isn't strictly the drum and bass. It's how, like, she kind of moves herself on the track over these kind of, like, classic, like, beat loops. But I don't know. It's something that really, really interests me, and I'd like to listen to more. I'd like to get more in tune.
0: Same. I really like... Well... We should keep it rolling, but I would like to say I listened to this... Well, I've listened to one drum and bass album, and it was really enjoyable. It was called, like... I don't remember what it was called. It doesn't matter. It's... If I remember to bring it up again, I'll bring it up again, and I'll talk about it. But if I don't, it's okay, because it was good, but it's not, like, earth-shattering. But let's get into it. Elise by Shy Girl, right here on Radio K.
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1: 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You just heard JPEG Mafia and Red Veil with Kingdom Hearts Key. Before that was the Flaming Lips with Yoshimi Battles Pink Robots Part 1, Underscores with Do It, and Shy Girl with Elise. We are about to move into our random radio, but before that we are going to have a one song Husker Du intermission with, I'm making sure I have the right song here. Don't Wanna Know. Check me out, check me out. 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
0: You just heard Husker Du with Don't Want to Know If You Are Lonely. That was a viewer request and a very timely one, too. It seemed like it was very urgent. It seemed like it was very urgent, so I hope we were able to play that in time for you. But we have officially crossed over to the 8 to 9 hour, which means it is Real Random Radio. And we are going to start off with some Irene Ferreira. Just to catch you guys up to speed, we put a random number generator from 1 to 18,000 and pick some random CDs. We've got some real, true hidden gems in the past, so I'm excited for today. This first song is called El Pario. So
1: let's check this one out. I'm excited.
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1: Radio.
0: That was so groovy. You just heard Nine Inch Nails with The Hand That Feeds. Right before that, Smokey Robinson and The Miracles with Tears of a Clown. Stereo Total before that with Carte Postale. And starting that set off, Irene Ferreira with El Pasarillo. Or Pasarillo. I don't know how to pronounce it. So I apologize. But yeah, what an excellent set to start off Random Radio. That Nine Inch Nails song was awesome.
1: Yeah, very, very cool. Very cool electronic Nine Inch Nails. And honestly, I don't even think it overstayed its welcome.
0: It was
1: a long one, but I was feeling it the whole time.
0: It's tough to make a 7-minute song that doesn't feel like it's dragging a little bit, but that certainly did not.
1: Are you rushing or dragging?
0: Are you rushing or dragging? It reminded me a lot of LCD Sound System, but like this song came first, so I guess it really would be the other way around. But it sounds like something that could have been off of any of their albums, actually.
1: Yeah.
0: Especially Sound of Silver. But yeah, loved that one. Everything there, though, was really cool. So, very excited to keep going. We're going to hear some Tom Petty starting off and some Dr. Cosmos, which I'm excited to hear because I don't know what the music's going to sound like, but the name is really funny. And that's really...
1: That's really all you need.
0: That's all you need.
1: That's a recipe for a memorable song.
0: Exactly.
1: Funny artist name and mysterious origin. It's going to be a banger. I can just tell.
0: Oh, yeah. But I think we're going to have to rush this break a little bit because we've got a lot of music to play.
1: We do.
0: So let's get into it with some Tom Petty. Time to Move On. 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
1: September 16th, 1975. Andy Warhol was the prince of pop art, but he didn't want to talk about it. At the moment, he was more concerned about luggage. As much a businessman as an artist, Warhol had made a deal to sponsor a line of luggage. His name would add a touch of class to the bags. The downside for Warhol was that he had to carry these excess bags on his flight to Minneapolis. It was part of the deal to be seen using them. He had them stuffed in the limo along with his real luggage. And after that, there was just enough room for him and his associates to snuggle in. Later that night, the artist was less encumbered when he turned up for a screening of his film L'Amour at the Minneapolis Institute of Art. Then it was off to a Minneapolis mansion and a champagne party where he passed on the bubbly and spent his time admiring eight of his drawings on display. Partygoers were sad to see him leave so early, but Andy Warhol had a book signing in the morning and another limo ride with all those bothersome bags.
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0: You just heard, I don't even know what the name is, The Sixth Siren with Get It Right. Right before that, Seal, Kiss from a Rose. Dr. Cosmos was right before that with Dance, Dance, Dance. And starting that set off, Tom Petty, Time to Move On. You know, pretty solid set there for the whims of fate to choose. I really enjoyed it. Especially that Seal song. I mean, it's one of his, it's probably his most famous song ever. And whenever I hear it, I just think of the scene in Community where Jeff and the Dean are like singing it together. I don't know. I really like that song.
1: I like it too. I've seen Community as well, but I really don't remember that scene.
0: No, that's like the whole, that I don't remember. It's in season three. I don't remember exactly what the context is. I think like, the Dean is like blackmailing Jeff or something. Jeff Winger. And they go to karaoke and he's like really apprehensive about it, but then they have a lot of fun. But then he finds out that the Dean was lying to him the whole time, or something along those lines is what happens. And it's really funny. Just so much hijinks.
1: So many funny Community hijinks. Mm-hmm. Love to hear it. It's really fun. It's, you know, I really hate that one guy, though. That's what made me stop watching that show.
0: What?
1: Like the old guy.
0: Oh, yeah.
1: He was like the butt of some jokes, but also like his whole character was just that, like, he would just like say out of pocket and offensive and just like
0: Pierce Hawthorne.
1: Just hateful things to the rest of the like people in the show, and they'd all be like, we don't like you at all, but then he would just be in every episode.
0: Maybe it's crazy to say this, but I kind of, not like, I find Pierce funny sometimes, but not like, I think it's funny to laugh at him, not with him, of course, but I think that's what they were going for. I really like the episode. I mean, this episode does not paint Pierce in a good light, but none of the episodes do, because he's like a horrible, horrible person. But the episode where with the trampoline, that might be my favorite episode of the entire show. And I never finished season three, but that episode was really, really funny. Where they like discover a magical trampoline, and then like Pierce ruins it for them because he reveals it, because he gets really jealous that he wasn't invited to jump on the trampoline.
1: Huh.
0: I don't know. It's funny.
1: It's a classic.
0: Yeah.
1: I like the multimedia one. The one where they have claymation and 2D animation. I thought that was really fun.
0: I like the one, well, they also have that in the Dungeons and Dragons, or not, no, wait. Is it the Dungeons and Dragons one, or is it the Christmas one where they all turn into, like, claymation?
1: Yeah, I think that's what it is.
0: Then Pierce, like, ruins it. Pierce Hawthorne is a
1: horrible person. He ruins everything. Yeah, he really does. Okay, let's not give him any more airtime. Yeah. He doesn't deserve it.
0: Well, I mean, I don't think I think they killed him off in the show, because Chevy Chase is, like, a horrible person in real life, too. So he wasn't really even playing a character, is what I've heard.
1: Huh.
0: He just kind of acts like that.
1: But they
0: that.
1: Wrote him like that, though.
0: Yeah, they wrote like, him that like that, but I think they wrote him after what he actually acts like. Huh. I don't know. Abed and Troy are my goats. They're my favorite characters.
1: Yeah.
0: And Jeff.
1: Dude, this is Abed and Troy in the morning.
0: Literally.
1: All right, let's tap them into some more music. I'm sure they're sick of hearing about Community.
0: I mean, if I were them, I would never get sick of hearing about Community, but to each their own. Let's hear some Push Kings with The Minute right here on Radio K.
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You just heard Dolly Parton's Coat of Many Colors, Jimmy Buffett with his song Migration, Taking It Back by Memory Deluxe, and Twist My Arm by Paul Spring. My name is DJ Cerebral, and I'll be your DJ over here at Radio K for the next 2 hours. I always like to start off with some Jimmy Buffett and, you know, something in that vein just to start us off. I think it's a fun way to just relax and just get into the groove of the next couple hours. Next up, we're going to have A Blind History and their song, Ivan Martin, Your Face Isn't a Mess. 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

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You just heard Amon the Sniffers, Security, Davina McCall by Wetlig, F-E-N-I-A-N by Kneecap, and A Blind History started us off with their song Ivan Martin, Your Face Isn't a Mess. I don't really listen to a lot of any of these artists beyond when I'm in here, I'll be honest. But I do really like the Wetlig songs whenever I listen to them. And I do know that Amon the Sniffers, I believe they were in Minneapolis earlier in the summer. I think it was on one of their, it was like the last North American tour date, I believe. But enough of that. Next up, we've got some, this is Lorelei and their song, Hey Sarah, Is It Gonna Rain Forever? 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

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You just heard Geese with their song Disco, MJ Lenderman with She's Leaving You, I'll Still Sweat by Vander Warden, and we started this set off with Hey Sarah, Is It Gonna Rain Forever by This Is Lorelei. I don't listen to a ton of Geese on my own, but I have a lot of friends who do, so I have become like a secondhand Geese fan. So that Geese song was for all of you guys, because I know there's a lot of people that like Geese that listen. So that one was for all of you. Next up, we have Squirrel Flower with their song Cleveland. 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

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You just heard Zombie by the Cranberries, No Doubt with Don't Speak, T-Rex and their song Metal Guru, and Squirrel Flower started us off with Cleveland. Now, we had a couple of college radio classics in there with No Doubt and the Cranberries, but you know, they're classics for a good reason. They're fun. And I always like them because they always remind me of just being in my dad's car when he would drive me around as a kid, because he would always have the station turned on, like the dad rock stations. And so I just have a soft spot for those type of songs. Next up, we are going to kind of switch up the flow of this. We're going to have some Hozier in there, some Florence and the Machine, all good stuff. 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

was never as good as I always thought I was. But I know how to dress it up. I was never satisfied. It never let me go. Just try.

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You just heard King by Florence and the Machine, Hozier's song from Eden, Mama's Broke with Old Fashioned Love Song, and Coeur de Luxe started us off with Blind Smile. I really like Hozier. I haven't been listening to him a ton recently because I feel like he's definitely more of an autumn artist. And I'm still kind of in summer mode, personally. But I really like From Eden because there's this little instrumental part in the middle that sounds very like flamenco-like. And I think that part of the song is so fun. And I also think the build on King, that Florence and the Machine track, is just absolutely gorgeous. Two of some of my fave songs that I love to play and I love to share with you guys. Next up, we are going to kind of keep with the pop, but we are going to think 2000s club pop music versus the indie pop stuff. Next up, we're going to have some Britney Spears. 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

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You just heard Beyonce's Crazy in Love featuring Jay-Z, Garden of Eden by Lady Gaga, Rihanna with Umbrella also featuring Jay-Z, and then we started the set off with Radar by Britney Spears. I love throwing just like a fun pop set into my shifts here. I love all that older 2000s pop music. So even though that one Lady Gaga song that was from like 2025, but whatever, we're gonna ignore that. Anyways, I found out when I was doing some Googling that Rihanna actually made Umbrella when she was 18, because that would have released when she was 18 or 19, which kind of makes me feel like I'm doing nothing with my life. Like she was a big artist and recording music at 18, and I'm a 21-year-old college DJ, so yeah, a little bit of a young adult crisis, I guess. Anyways, I want to try and fit one more set into the time that we have together. So next up, Buzzcocks with Harmony in My Head. 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
1: Waking.
0: What? 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
1: Leshakta to chota the nyart and art of Fukuchina, had digma to stop Unish. So Ray Lang, Lahele, or Warner Ray Bludget. Darnson Air, the

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1: Kashimardi, Chilean assassinate here in the Rio. Clayton, yet, Tatika, yet.

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1: Russian before the main apple, the garlic and roast, the cabbage and honey, the Russian roast, the Chinese roast. 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

end of all things. And with the heaviness in my heart, I must admit,

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2: September 16th, 1975. Andy Warhol was the prince of pop art, but he didn't want to talk about it. At the moment, he was more concerned about luggage. As much a businessman as an artist, Warhol had made a deal to sponsor a line of luggage. His name would add a touch of class to the bags. The downside for Warhol was that he had to carry these excess bags on his flight to Minneapolis. It was part of the deal to be seen using them. He had them stuffed in the limo along with his real luggage. And after that, there was just enough room for him and his associates to snuggle in. Later that night, the artist was less encumbered when he turned up for a screening of his film, L'Amour, at the Minneapolis Institute of Art. Then it was off to a Minneapolis mansion and a champagne party where he passed on the bubbly and spent his time admiring 8 of his drawings on display. Partygoers were sad to see him leave so early. But Andy Warhol had a book signing in the morning and another limo ride with all those bothersome bags.
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It's time to say goodbye. 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

I was an actor or a dancer who was glamorous, then you know an amorous life would soon be mine. But now the tinsel light of star break is all that's left to applaud my heartbreak. And at 11 o'clock I watch the network news.

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You just listened to Hazy Jane, number 2 by Nick Drake. Before that, Girl from the North Country by Bob Dylan, which is one of my favorite Bob Dylan songs, by the way. Super great. And then we had Goodnight Ladies by Lou Reed, which I don't know. I think Lou Reed's a bit of an acquired taste, and he kind of reminds me of Cameron Winter in the way where they just kind of sing in, like, this similar kind of just, like, odd, like, they're not trying to sound really, you know, no offense to Lou Reed, but all that great way. But it's really charming, though, I think, and especially in this song. Like, it just sounds very good to me. I don't know. Charms me. And then before that, we had Venus in Furs by The Velvet Underground, which is kind of, I don't know, that song feels a bit different than most of their stuff on that album, and it feels kind of eerie, I guess, but I really like to listen to it in, like, the autumn and the winter. So, and to me, it's autumn. I don't know, it's been, like, a really cold September. Like, usually I'm sweating a bit the first, you know, couple weeks of September at least, so I'm liking it, though. Hey, to be honest, I do not really have a very planned out set. I did not plan out anything in advance like I would say I usually do. So we're just playing some, you know, some true stuff, true to me. We got some George Harrison, always, Sir Chloe, which is like an artist that I really liked in middle school, and it's kind of, I would say, a guilty pleasure artist in many ways. Like, she's not bad at all, but I don't know, it just reminds me of middle school. And then we have Mac DeMarco, who, absolute classic for me, with one of my favorite songs by him, Robson Girl. And I might play more Mac DeMarco later because he is just great. And then I'll have to pick a favorite song, I guess. I don't know. Or you could send in your favorite Mac DeMarco song and I'll play it. But I don't even know what my favorite one is. Anyways, yeah. So we are starting off with some George Harrison, with Ballad of Sir Frankie Crisp, Radio K, Real College Radio.

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1: Radio K, Real College Radio. You just listened to Robson Girl by Mac DeMarco. Before that, Sedona by Sir Chloe, which, I don't know. You know, I do like it. It's a really good, like, musically, and I don't know. I kind of like lyrics, but I don't know. Maybe you can see how a little bit of a guilty pleasure. Anyways, before that, we had Marry Me, Archie by Always, which that album is kind of a classic to me. Not gonna lie. I do love it. And before that, or I guess starting it off, we had The Ballad of Sir Frankie Crisp by George Harrison. Not really much to say there. Just all some good stuff, some classic stuff. I am low-key also next getting into some stuff that I really liked in, like, I don't know, this whole, like, what I'm planning on playing, I guess, is just a bunch of just, you know, stuff that's very classic to me, like, that I really liked in high school, middle school. But we do have some Geese on here, which I did not really know about until, like, a couple years ago. With, I think their album is called 3D Country, or maybe it's 4D Country. Either way, I just sounded stupid, because I don't know. But, yeah, that's a good album, and so is their next one. I saw an interesting clip about them talking about their music and how they don't like to, you know, think about their, like, previous albums, you know, like, I guess, like, sonically, which kind of sounds really pretentious, but, I mean, I understand that, but it, kind of the way that they said it sounded a little bit, but still, I love you, Cameron Winter, so, no shade, but we are starting it off with Fontaine's DC, which I saw them. I went to an Arctic Monkeys concert here in, like, 2023 at the Armory, and it was so good. And Fontaine's D.C. opened for them, and that's when I got put on to Fontaine's D.C. because they weren't, like, terribly big, I wouldn't say, at that time. And they were kind of, you know, leaning more into, like, their punk side. But this is off of their album Skinty Fia, which is probably my favorite album of theirs. And also really cool cover art there. And, yeah. I don't know. Great song. Genuinely, I think every single song on that album is great, which is crazy. So, let's start it off. Oh, wait. Okay, sorry. I'm actually not starting it off with that. I just realized, actually, because we just added Miffed It by Way Dynamic, which is a song that came into here last, or, well, it came out last year, like, I think.

Radio K, Real College Radio. You just listened to Hand in Glove by The Smiths, which is definitely one of my favorite fall albums, and maybe my favorite Smiths album, I don't know. Then we had September Girls by Big Star, and before that we had an Elliott Smith cover of a Big Star song, which is their song 13, which he was a really big fan. And I really like his cover. Of course, it feels, you know, more Elliott Smithy. It feels very melancholy. But it was on the album that I'm pretty sure New Moon, like, it was stuff that he had recorded and that he hadn't, like, released. And then they kind of released it for him. So I don't know. I really wonder with some of the recordings, like, if they would have released, like, if he would have released them or not. Like, there's a really beautiful version of Pretty Mary Kay that was on Figure Eight, but there was, like, another version, and it was released on that, and I don't know, I don't think he would have released that, but I like to hear it, and, yeah, really beautiful cover. And then we started off with Miffed It by Way Dynamic, which, I love that song. I don't necessarily, I'm pretty sure it's a pretty short album that came out, and I think I have to give it a full listen through to really give my opinion, but that's just, like, a standout song for me. And, yeah, it sounds a lot older than it is as well. I don't know if y'all think that, but I did not assume it was from 2025 when I first heard it in 2025, so that was surprising. Okay, but now we are getting on to the Fontaines DC. Okay, I was very wrong last time, but now we are getting on to the Fontaines DC, the Geese, and some Pixies, some Pavement. I literally picked, like, some of the most basic Pixies and Pavement song, but whatever. They're still good. They are still good. But if you don't like that, still stay tuned. Maybe you'll like what's next. I have kind of I don't know how to describe that. Whatever. Well, we have a better set up next, so you will have to stay tuned if you want to know what that is. Radio K, Real College Radio.

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You just listened to Summer Babe Winter Version by Pavement, which put me in a better mood. I'm very tired, if you cannot tell, but I don't know. I love that song. I do not care if everyone's heard it a million times. We're going to listen to it 1 million more times. And then before that was Monkey Gone to Heaven by the Pixies. That's another classic for me. Before that, Bow Down by Geese, which is so good. I keep going back to that album. Like, I keep not listening to that album for a couple weeks, and then I'll go back and I'll be like, wow. It's just like some other songs, like this one, and also Taxes for me. Like, I just can't get past, like, kind of like the instrumental part of it. It's just amazing. And then we also have Cameron Winter's voice. Well, you know, kind of controversial voice. And then we started off with Big Shot by Fontaines D.C. on Skintifia. Yeah. I would say next up we kind of have a more, I don't know, we're starting it off with Wilco, which is kind of always, well, not always, but, you know, pretty peppy. I don't know the word. And then we have Yola Tango, Hum, and then Slow Dive, because we're kind of transitioning it into, like, a more shoegaze territory after that. It's really sad that My Bloody Valentine, that they, I don't know if they're ever gonna put their stuff like back on Spotify, so I have to listen to it while I'm here, so we will be listening to that in the future. But, and I know I should use something else other than Spotify, but like, I don't know, I've been using Spotify for so long and it's kind of like a time capsule at this point, so I'm chained, I don't know. Yeah. However, I guess if you have any other recommendations, let me know. But for now, we have Wilco with the song I'm Always in Love, which I think that's a good philosophy to live by. Anyways, Radio K, Real College Radio.

Before that, Myth by Beach House. Before that, Come In Alone by My Bloody Valentine, which was kind of, or I guess the song before that, Primal by Slow Dive, was the start of like the shoegazy vibe. And this was a long set. Before that, we had Little Dipper by Hum, From a Motel 6 by Yola Tango, which is a really interesting Yola Tango song. It's like a lot more, I don't know how to describe it, like noisy, you know, than their other stuff, but I love it, really good. And we started off with I'm Always in Love by Wilco. Yeah, you know, it started off strong, and then, not gonna lie, by the Mazzy Star song, I almost fell asleep. So, but that could just be because I'm really tired. But it's okay, because next up we have one of the best songs by the Cranberries, which is I Still Do. That is, I wouldn't really describe it as slower. It is slower, but it's really haunting to me. I don't know. Like, just the sound of it. It's really good, though. And then, oh god, okay. Maybe this will put us to sleep. Maybe I won't play it, I don't know. But I've been really obsessed with this song, Cohesion by The Minutemen. And it's just instrumental, but it really, like, I don't know. It really gets stuck in my head. I played it last week and I said that I couldn't remember, like, I couldn't figure out who it reminded me of, but it's so easy. It really reminds me of Elliot Smith is who it reminds me of, and specifically, he has a song called, like, Kiwi Mad Dog, I think it's called. I don't know if we have it here, I don't think we do, but it reminds me of that a lot, and just him and how he writes generally. But yeah, and then we also have some Mac DeMarco and Alex G with Harvey, which is about, I can never tell, this is really stupid, but I can never really tell if it's about a person or a dog, because it kind of seems like both, like it kind of alludes to both. But I used to have a dog named Harvey, so I'm gonna say it's about the dog, and he made a song about my dog, so yeah. Anyways, I think that that will probably be it for me, and we will have some lovely DJs coming in next, but yeah. Sorry, kind of bad stuff that I've been playing. I just did not prepare it, so it's not very cohesive, but that means that next week I will have to do the best DJing I've ever done to make up for it and prepare for a long time. So tune in for that, I guess, next week from 5 to 7, Wednesdays. 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
1: Radio K, Real College Radio. It is now 7 p.m., which means that... Hold on. Oh, never mind. It is now 7 p.m., which means that you guys get a new DJ in the booth. I'm DJ Swan. I'm here every Wednesday evening from 7 to 9 p.m., and normally I have a co-host. Not here. If you guys see DJ Rouge anywhere, let me know. Just, like, in the streets of Como is likely. Guys, I don't know what's wrong with me tonight. I've been, like, so tired and scattered. It's been a kind of stressful day. I had to buy 60 insomnia cookies with my own money because my student group got our funds denied by the student activities office. So that was kind of upsetting. But it's fine. Not telling you to do anything, but, like, we will be having a bake sale. And I will be there. And that's the end of that. Because I'm not allowed to tell you to come and support us financially. Theme for tonight's set doesn't exist. I didn't prepare for this. I'm just playing. I'm just going to start. Radio K, Real College. Oh, wait, you're going to listen to Rose of Sharon by Tidal Fight. Radio K, Real College Radio.